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Will's proud. We are KWXX, your feel good island music station. Coming up, thought provoking quote, something for you to ponder on and think about right here at 2:20. 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

0: Playing all of Vast Feel Good Island music. We are KWXX. Thought-provoking quote here. Something for you to ponder on. Satchel Paige said these words, age is mind over matter. If you don't mind, it doesn't matter. Thought-provoking quote. Very true. Very true. We'll be right back. Ho'onu'a and Strings after this.
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0: control. Soulja, taking you through the day. We are KWXX, all on this holiday, Juneteenth holiday. Tonight, it's the Hilo Summer Birthday Bash Concert at the Grand Honeyloa Crown Room. Doors open at 4, show starts at 5, all ages welcome. 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

0: playing all the best feel-good island music. Our friend Harold Cobman Jr. there. 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I'll catch you back on the radio Monday. See ya.
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4: How's it? This is Stan Lawrence from Orchid Land Surf Shop reporting from Hilo Bay with the Doc Hine KWXX island-wide surf update for this Aloha Friday, June 19th. Currently, we've got easterly trades at 10 to 15 knots. Surf here on the northeast shore is 1 to occasional 2 feet. Beach breaks and points up Hamakua and North Kohala, 1 to 2 feet. The northwest is flat. Southwest shore and the southeast shore both have some small south swells at 2 to 4 feet. A 0.2 low tide, 12.02 today. 2.5 high tide, 7.08 this evening. Your sunset, 7.01. Tomorrow sunrise, 5.42 a.m. And Orchid Land Surf is open today till 5 p.m. Have a great Aloha Friday. That's the Doc Hine Orchid Land Surf Update. 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

Who's that girl? That's Hiawatha on your Feel Good Island Music Station, KWXX 101.5, Kona 94.7, Hilo and Ka'u, Ka'ohu James, welcoming you in on this Juneteenth holiday. We are in holiday mode here at the station today. So, no news today and no traffic jam and jokes, but I will have your top 5 at 5 coming up at 5 o'clock. Thank you so much for tuning in and hanging out with me. And don't forget, whatever you're doing today, if you're working, or you have the day off, you're enjoying what you're doing, take us along, yeah? We are your Feel Good Island Music Station, KWXX. Here's Ka'i Kena Scanlon and A'ali'i.

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KWXX playing the best Feel Good Island music. It's the long weekend, the long holiday weekend, Father's Day weekend as well, yeah. And, of course, we are on holiday mode, so no news today and no traffic jamming jokes, but we will have your top five at five. But we got to say how's it and good afternoon from our friends over at Rosette's Nursery. The folks with Grow How Know How, they're having a Father's Day sale through tomorrow. Yeah, now through tomorrow, get 10% off everything in stock and 15% off everything if you include ceramic pots in your purchase. 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

0: Roots the Green on KWXX, your Feel Good Island music station. 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And when we come back, it is Island Boys, KWXX.
1: Can the state make changes in a highway that cuts off an important part of a business's traffic? That question went to court in the case of the Marvelous Motel. I'm Curtis Howard with today's Point of Law. Don Hartley had been chief executive officer of a large chain of hotels. When he retired, he decided to develop a motel that would be distinguished for its beauty and excellence. So he bought an old motel, remodeled and refurbished it in the style of a fine hotel. Don selected his staff carefully and imported a European chef for his dining room. In no time, he was drawing business from the six-lane highway that the motel fronted. Then, disaster struck. Officers of the State Highway Department visited Don. We're making some changes in the highway in front of this place. We'll be installing a center divider strip to stop left turns across traffic. Don was shocked. You can't do that. 80% of my business comes from that direction. If you stop left turns, you'll ruin us. The officers weren't impressed with Don's distress, and the department went ahead with its plans. Don consulted his attorney, who filed suit to prevent the center divider, or for fair compensation, in case the divider should be installed. Don's attorney told the court, "The owner of a property near a highway has a legal right to free and convenient access. Now, that right is destroyed when a center divider strip is erected that prevents cars and guests coming in from the north and making a left turn into the motel. The state must either abandon its plan or pay damages." The state's attorney countered, "Left turns at that location are highly dangerous. Now, the state has a police power to change or modify or improve highways for the safety of all citizens. In doing so, it is not legally required to pay damages." What did the court decide about the center divider? We'll return with the decision in a moment.
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1: Can the state make changes in a highway that cuts off an important part of a business's traffic? Yes, ruled the Washington State Supreme Court. A motel operator does not have a property right in the traffic past his door. Although Don is inconvenienced, there's nothing he can do if the change is reasonably adapted to benefit the traveling public. Damages from a state's use of its police power, as here, cannot be compensated by law. Don's suit must be dismissed. It's a point of law.

0: Forgive and Forget, Kai Boy and Lopaka Roots, KWXX, your feel-good island music station. Father's Day weekend, a holiday today. Of course, it is Juneteenth. And coming up in the 4 o'clock hour, we got more of your feel-good island music. Again, we're on holiday mode, so no traffic jam and jokes today. No news, but I will have your top five at five, so you got to stick around for that. Up in a bit, we got your surf report. After that, we got some Kolohe Kai, KWXX.
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5: How's it? This is Stan Lawrence from Orchid Land Surf Shop reporting from Hilo Bay with the Doc Hine KWXX Island-wide Surf Update for this Aloha Friday, June 19th. Currently, we've got easterly trades at 10 to 15 knots. Surf here on the northeast shore is 1 to occasional 2 feet. Beach breaks and points up Hamakua and North Kohala, 1 to 2 feet. The northwest is flat. Southwest shore and the southeast shore both have some small south swells at 2 to 4 feet. A 0.2 low tide, 12.02 today. 2.5 high tide, 7.08 this evening. Your sunset, 7.01. Tomorrow's sunrise, 5.42 a.m. And Orchid Land Surf is open today till 5 p.m. Have a great Aloha Friday. That's the Doc Hine Orchid Land Surf Update. 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

Morning Sun, Kanaka Faya, and Brother Hoods, KWXX, your Feel Good Island music station. Ko'ohu James hanging out with you on this Juneteenth holiday, Father's Day weekend. I'll be hanging out till 7 o'clock. Here's Malie Ne and Keokaha, KWXX.

0: Kimi A, along with Irie Love, rooted on KWXX 101.5, Kona 94.7, Hilo and Kau. 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

0: Nice and slow, tomorrow's bad seeds. KWXX 101.5 Kona, 94.7 Hilo and Kau. And it's all going down in just a few minutes. Yeah, it's the Hilo Summer Birthday Bash concert over at the Grand Naniloa Crown Room. Doors are already open. So head on down because the show begins at 5. All ages welcome, featuring Sudden Rush, Hoai Kane, Pohaku, Kona Town's Finest, and Namana Vahine featuring Chardonnay, Tehane, and Ku'ule music. For more details, visit our events page at kwxx.com. Bring the family and have a great time. Yeah, to kick off your Father's Day weekend as we come back with Leslie right after this. KWXX.
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6: How's it? This is Stan Lawrence from Orchid Land Surf Shop, reporting from Hilo Bay with the Dakine KWXX Island-wide surf update for this Aloha Friday, June 19th. Currently, we've got easterly trades at 10 to 15 knots. Surf here on the northeast shore is 1 to occasional 2 feet. Beach breaks and points up Hamakua and North Kohala, 1 to 2 feet. The northwest is flat. Southwest shore and the southeast shore both have some small south swells at 2 to 4 feet. A 0.2 low tide, 12.02 today. 2.5 high tide, 7.08 this evening. Your sunset, 7.01. Tomorrow's sunrise, 5.42 a.m. And Orchid Land Surf is open today till 5 p.m. Have a great Aloha Friday. That's the Dakine Orchid Land Surf Update. 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

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Yeah, 808-933-6700. 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

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Number 4 was Jazz Iglesias with Swing Through. Number 3, Kolohe Kai on Bended Knee. Number 2, The Green Titles. And number 1, The Project. Baby, It's You. That is your top 5 as we continue on now with Ryan Hirooka. 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

Sun and Shine, that's Hyrie on KWXX, your feel-good island music station. I'm Ko'ohu James, thanking you so much for hanging out with me on this Juneteenth holiday, a long weekend. It is Father's Day weekend as well, yeah? No matter what you do this weekend, don't forget to take us along, and also don't drink and drive. Be

0: safe. We're going to come back with some classic Peter Moon Band right after this. 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

Titles The Green on KWXX 101.5 Kona 94.7 Hilo and Ko'u. I'm Ko'u James, hanging out with you for a few more minutes on this Friday evening. Coming up, we got Revolution. Here's Fia with Morning Time, KWXX.

0: KWXX 101.5 Kona, 94.7 Hilo and Ko'u. And we're broadcasting live from our Hilo studios at 1145 Kilauea Avenue and our Kona studios in the Lanihau Professional Center next to KB Extreme, Hawaii's premier entertainment center. We're going to come back with Ho'onu'a and Sudden Rush, some of that feel-good island music after this.
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Baby, it's you, The Project, KWXX 101.5, Kona, 94.7, Hilo and Kau. I'm Ko'ohu James, thanking you so much for hanging out with me on this Aloha Friday evening. Long weekend, of course, today being the Juneteenth holiday and Father's Day weekend. Yeah, coming up Sunday, it is Father's Day. Remember, have fun, don't drink and drive, and always take KWXX along with you wherever you go, yeah? Here's Siaki with Gift to You.

0: 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Taking a look at our weather forecast for this this evening in East Hawaii, calling for mostly cloudy conditions with some scattered showers mixed in. Your overnight low will be about 70 degrees for West Hawaii. Tonight, mostly clear. Your overnight low around 74. Taking a quick break and coming back with some classic kapena, KWXX.
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0: Paradise Kolohe Kai on your Feel Good Island Music Station, KWXX. And don't forget to check out the free Kanikapila concert happening tomorrow night, 6 p.m. over at Queen's Marketplace in Waikoloa. Come bring the whole family. Have a great time. They're going to have live local music from Kohala's own John Keawe. Again, it's all happening tomorrow night, 6 p.m. all at the Queen's Marketplace in Waikoloa. And that is going to wrap it up for me, Ko'ohu James. Up on the way next, it is Ben G. Till midnight, I will catch you back here on the radio Monday afternoon. I'm off to go enjoy the rest of the weekend. Coming up on Father's Day, Sunday, happy Father's Day to all you dads out there. Have a great weekend. Be safe. 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I'll see you when I see you. 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

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It's Leva. Feel Good Island Music. It's here on KWXX. What's up? It is me, Benji. How you doing? Beautiful Aloha Friday, June 19th. Now, Feel Good Island Music, it does continue. And keeping you informed about Tumua here on Hawaii Island. So make sure you stay tuned, all right? Also, dad jokes on the way. And let's see what we got coming up. I got some classic Bob Marley. Got Brother Walter, JKP. I got Risen. But right now, I do want to get to some 3 Plus. Be my honey, baby. Please. Feel Good Island Music. It's here. KWXX.

0: The live version, classic Bob Marley. 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Coming to bear right after this short break. But right now, KWXX, My Hero Collectibles, and Big Island Breaks presents the Hilo Collectibles Show on at the Plaza, the Prince Cujo Plaza, June 27th from 6 a.m. to, from 10 a.m. to 6 p.m. Come buy, sell, and trade Pokemon cards, sports cards, Labubu, that's right, Hot Wheels, comics, Funko Pops, classic toys, and more. 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You know, collectibles is a big thing now. I know some of the Chirins, even my daughter, she did that kind of stuff. 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

That is M-A to the U-I, Mr. JKP with Maui. Feel Good Island Music always here on KWXX. Now, I got Alpha Blondie coming up, all right? Classic. Prodigal Walter. I miss him, but you know what? We get his music. Funny Talk, KWXX.

0: Bob Blondie on your Feel Good Island Music Station, KWXX. And you know what? Tickets going crazy fast for comedian Tumua as he returns to Hawaii Island for his Das How tour. Now, in Kona, it's going to be at the Outrigger Kona Resort and Spa Ballroom and happening Sunday, July 12th at 8 p.m. Now, on the east side in Hilo, it's going to be Saturday, July 25th at 9:30 p.m. at the Naniloa Crown Room. 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

0: I can hear it. Oh, the steppers. Hear that. Feel Good Island Music always here on KWXX. As we round down this 7 o'clock hour, it is me, Benji. The Irish Show continues. After the break, Risen. I got the Whispered Promise from Ekolu. And then the 8 o'clock hour, which will include a dad joke. All coming up next on your Feel Good Island Music Station, KWXX.
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So, you know what? Kick back, enjoy, get your writing utensils or, you know, recording devices, and make sure you listen. Coming up, right here on

0: 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Now, we talked about Kona and Hilo. 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
1: 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From Brother Von from the Big Island to Penny Dean. Isn't it nice? Well, he's going to tell you why it's nice. Because it is nice to listen to KWXX. Uh-huh.

0: 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Maximilian. Feel Good Island Music, always here on KWXX. And you're going to need some comedy healing. That's why Tumua coming, you know. Because dad jokes is here. My efforts to keep dads fully sourced with jokes to help entertain our families. Because let's face it, dads, families, the only people that can take these jokes from us. Mm-hmm. That's a fact. Today's that first dad joke of the evening. If you ever feel the need to scream and let out all your feelings, I highly recommend a cornfield. There's no judgment, and they're all ears.
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0: Everybody say now, she fine. Who is that girl? High water on your feel-good island music station, KWXX. We're rounding down this 8 o'clock hour, and I really hope you enjoyed that dad joke. Trust me, it may not get better, but I'm going to give you another joke later on, okay? Boy Feel Good Island Music continues after the break. Kaikena Scanlon, Nye Boy featuring Hannah Parks, and then the 9 o'clock hour starts off with Josh Totofi, The Irish Show. 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
1: Yeah. It's Nye Boy and Hunter Pox. And we're gonna do this one for the 808. You know what I mean? Yeah.

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Yeah, this one's dedicated to the 50th state. 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

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And of course, Feel Good Island Music continues with some strings. I got Mixja, I got Ellie Mac. Oh, no. When Benji's on, gotta get some Ellie Mac, right? Of course. Right now, brother Fiji, come on over. No need bring poke, no need bring chips. I get the rice, don't worry. Feel Good Island Music right here, KWXX.

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0: 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And, of course, Tumua live right here, Hawaii Island. Now, we talked about Hilo. Let's talk about Kona. That one's happening July 12th, 8 p.m. at the Kona. Well, not at the Kona. In Kona, at the Outrigger Kona Resort and Spa Ballroom. 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Details, tickets, what you need to check out Tumua right there. 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

0: Mr. Sensi. 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We are rounding down this 9 o'clock hour. When we come back after the break, Magic, Kolohe Kai, 10 o'clock, we start off with Ekolu, and then the final dad joke of the evening, all coming up next. 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

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Ben at 10. Thus the dad joke coming up a little bit later on. So just stay tuned, please. I got the Steppas. I got Sudden Rush, of course. Seven Sons featuring Fia. And right now, Wills featuring Miley. You're the inspiration. 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

0: the garden, tribal seeds. 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Now we have a short break, but right now, you know, I gotta say mahalo for tuning in to my friends at KMC. You know, so the bowling alley guys, they're kind of closing up, they're ready to go home, but I want to thank you for listening and working so hard today. We got the Kala Pomai, we got Tara, we got AJ. Mahalo guys for tuning in, okay? More Feel Good Island Music after the break, right here at Oka. 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

0: Fallen Iration on your Feel Good Island Music Station, KWXX. And I hope I don't fall on with this dad joke, the final dad joke of the evening. Here we go. The late night version dad joke. What weighs more, a gallon of water or a gallon of butane? Let's ponder on that. Ah, correct answer is a gallon of water. Because a gallon of butane is a lighter fluid.
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0: 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We're rounding down this 10 o'clock hour, and the final Irie hour is coming up. But after the break, 10 Feet, J Boog featuring Shaka Demis, and then the Trip Wilson featuring Pati, I Know You. That's coming up. 11 o'clock, Feel Good Island Music, right here on KWXX. Ben saying bye-bye to 10.
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Bob Marley, Koa Uka Kavao, Snow, right now, Ke Ahiwai, Falling, KWXX.

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0: 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Now, more Feel Good Island Music coming up after the break, but right now, let's talk about that fine collectibles event going on at the Prince Kuhio Plaza, all brought to you by KWXX, My Hero Collectibles, and Big Island Breaks. It's happening June 27th, 10 a.m. to 6 p.m., once again, at the Prince Kuhio Plaza. 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

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We're going to have fun. Party. You know. Feel good island music always here on KWXX. Right now, Susie Wong.

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0: 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More feel-good island music, it's right here. But right now, tickets to Mua, it's going by fast. You guys knew this when we first announced this. You guys knew to Mua tickets going to be flying, yeah. His return to Hawaii Island for the Dasau tour. Kona, Outrigger Kona Resort and Spa Ballroom, happening Sunday, July 12th at 8 p.m. And in Hilo, Saturday, July 25th at 9:30 p.m. at the Naniloa Crown Room. Once again, make sure you get your tickets right now. 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They got the details and the tickets, BAMProject.com. Time now for some Through the Roots. Everywhere I go, everywhere you go, we try to be there. That's us, KWXX.

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0: 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Peppa! 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On your Feel Good Island Music Station, KWXX. And that's going to wrap it up for me. I'm out of here for the night. I want to thank all of you for tuning in and making this an awesome Aloha Friday. Now, Feel Good Island Music continues tomorrow. Morning time, 10 a.m. Scotty on the weekend. At 3, it's me, Benji. Then at 7, Uncle Kama brings all the music together. It's all coming up real soon. From all of us here at KWXX, Ahuiho Malama Pono. And from me, Benji, make sure you give more, you live more, and you be more aloha. All right, peace out. Later!
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0: Are you a Hawaii Island resident needing to update your voter registration? 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

0: Are you a Hawaii Island resident needing to update your voter registration? 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

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How's it, and good morning to you, Hugh, and especially you, Scotty, on the weekend with you on this beautiful Saturday morning, the eve of Father's Day. I hope that you all have your presents lined up, everything that you need for the festivities tomorrow, ready to go. No need to run around last minute for those of you that are. Well, best of luck goes out to you. It's probably going to be a pretty busy day. This hour, we have birthdays, so get your shout-outs and dedications in. 808-296-5999. We also have food news, and hey, I never know that. And getting us started this morning, it's Amy Hanaya-Li'i. Best day.

0: All the best in Feel Good Island music. KWXX. That's Spawn Breezy, Like You Love Me. We're going to take a short break. On the other side, we got, Kendra, right? Uroka, Dylan Pakele, and more of your Feel Good Island music. So keep it right here on KWXX.
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Ryan Hiraoka, Show Me, your favorite island music station, KWXX. Now, I'm not sure how it was where you were, but at my house last night, it was like 10 o'clock at night, and it was still registering at 80 degrees on this weather thing that I have at home. It was gross. It was just still and hot and very, very uncomfortable. Even more so since I have a 3-month-old and he runs hot. That little guy is a furnace. So trying to feed him and hold him and put him to bed, that was a monumental struggle and just stickiness all around. What do you do, of course, aside from turning on the AC, which I do not have? What do you do to manage your comfort levels on nights when it's just gross like that? Let me know, 808-296-5999. Up next, it's Dylan Pakele featuring Fiji, Forgive Me, on KWXX.

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Sense of Purpose, your Feel Good Island music station, KWXX. 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Getting back to the music, it's Cecilio and Kapono, About You on KWXX.

Loeka Longa Kid, Lover's Plea, your Feelgood Island Music Station, KWXX. Let's take a look at who's celebrating a birthday today. Saturday, June 20th, actress Nicole Kidman, she turns 59 years old. Comedic actor John Goodman from The Roseanne Show and The Big Lebowski, he celebrates his 74th birthday. Christopher Mintz-Plasse, he feels McLovin from Superbad, he turns 37. I think Christopher Mintz-Plasse is

0: one of those actors who's permanently 16 years old. He just has that face that looks like a teenager, even though he's 37 years old. Singer Lionel Richie, he turned 77 years old. Quentin Rampage Jackson. Now, this might be a little bit of a hot take, but not one of my favorite fighters. It was cool that he did the slams and all that, but I was a really big Vanderlei Silva fan, and he was a rival of Vanderlei, so I was ride or die with the axe murder on that one. But Quentin Rampage Jackson, he turns 48 years old, and the king of home improvement, Bob Vila, he celebrates his 80th birthday. And if you are celebrating a birthday today, ho'oli lahanao goes out to you from all of us here at KWXX.
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6: Aloha, this is Stan Lawrence from Orchid Land Surf Shop, reporting from Hilo Bay with the Dakine. KWXX Island-Wide Surf Update for this Saturday, June 20th. Currently, we've got easterly trades at 10 to 15 knots. Surf here in the northeast shore is 1 to occasional 2 feet. Beach breaks and points up Hamakua and North Kohala, 1 to 2 feet. Northwest is flat. Southwest shore, 2 to 4. And the southeast shore, 2 to 4 feet. A 0.6 low tide, 12:59 today. A 2.0 high tide, 7:30 this evening. Your sunset, 7:02. Tomorrow sunrise, 5:42 a.m. Orchid Land Surf is open today till 5 p.m. Have a great Saturday. That's the Dakine Orchid Land Surf Update. 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

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Scotty on the weekend with you through this 11 o'clock hour all across the Vaiane. Thank you very much for tuning in. This hour we have Ho'omau, Sudden Rush, Killandi, Ilona Irvine, and up next, it's Kapena featuring Ekolu, the remake of Tumbleland on KWXX.

0: Oh, Mao, I Shall Be Released, your Feel Good Island Music Station, KWXX. We're going to take a short break. On the other side, Sudden Rush, JKP, Killandy, and more of your Feel Good Island music. 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

Maui from JKP, your Feel Good Island Music Station, KWXX. And you know, now we are fortunate enough to be able to broadcast all the way in Kau. Big shout out to Pahala Town and the rest of Kau. Also, a big what's up, how's it, to Kana and Kurt De La Cruz. They are emceeing today's Ho'olauleʻa out there at the Kau Coffee Festival. And I think anytime around now, my daughter will be performing with Lori Lay's Hula Halau. It's gonna be great. Hopefully my wife gets some good video, because it's so cute to see the little kids dancing hula. But yeah, huge shout out to all of the listeners heading out to Kau to enjoy themselves over there at the Kau Coffee Festival. Up next, it's Kehlani to the stars on KWXX.

0: 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We're going to take a short break. When we come back, we got Stan the Man. He has your Orchid Land Surf Report, plus more of your Phil Good Island music. 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
4: Aloha, this is Stan Lawrence from Orchid Land Surf Shop, reporting from Hilo Bay with the Dakine KWXX Island-Wide Surf Update for this Saturday, June 20th. Currently, we've got easterly trades at 10 to 15 knots. Surf here in the northeast shore is 1 to occasional 2 feet. Beach breaks and points up Hamakua and North Kohala, 1 to 2 feet. Northwest is flat. Southwest shore, 2 to 4. And the southeast shore, 2 to 4 feet.

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Scotty on the weekend with you through this 12 o'clock lunchtime Kau Kau hour. That means we are right around the corner from food news today, taking a look at snacking habits of Americans. A poll was recently done taking a look at people from every state across the country, and there's some pretty interesting information to come up about our snacking habits, including keeping a secret stash. Way more people than I would have thought keep a secret stash at home. We'll take a look at the details later this hour. Plus, Taurus Riley, Harold Kama Jr., J-Book, Von Valentino, and up next, it's Anuhea, Right Love, Wrong Time on KWXX.

0: 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We are KWXX. Taurus Riley, she's royal. We're going to take a short break. When we come back, Harold Kama Jr., Vaughn Valentino, Fiji, and food news. So keep it right here on KWXX.
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0: 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It is now time for food news. So, do you have a secret snack stash at home? According to a recent poll, a lot of you do. 5,000 adults from all 50 states were polled on their snacking habits, and the results are pretty interesting. 79% said that they would rather snack through the day than eat traditional meals. The most popular time to snack was between noon and 5 p.m. 53% felt no shame in finishing an entire bag of chips in one sitting. I think that that largely depends on the kind of chip. If it's like Sun Chips, something that's vaguely healthy in some roundabout way, just pound through that, not a problem. But if it's something where it's just straight up potatoes and oil, I might feel a little bit guilty finishing off an entire bag of that. And an incredible 60% of those polled said that they have a secret snack stash in their house. Now, I'm not sure if that means that it's a secret stash that's a complete secret from everyone in the house, or if it's just, you know, like hiding snacks from your kids. Because if that qualifies as having a secret snack stash, then that skyrockets the percentages up to near 100, I think.
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0: 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We're going to take a short break. When we come back, we got Stan Lawrence. Stan the man, he has your Orchid Land Surf Report and more of your feel-good island music, including Sammy Johnson and the Green. 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
2: Aloha, this is Stan Lawrence from Orchid Land Surf Shop, reporting from Hilo Bay with the Dakine KWXX island-wide surf update for this Saturday, June 20th. Currently, we've got easterly trades at 10 to 15 knots. Surf here in the northeast shore is 1 to occasional 2 feet. Beach breaks and points up Hamakua and North Kohala, 1 to 2 feet. Northwest is flat. Southwest shore, 2 to 4. And the southeast shore, 2 to 4 feet. A 0.6 low tide, 12:59 today. A 2.0 high tide, 7:30 this evening. Your sunset, 7:02. Tomorrow sunrise, 5:42 a.m. Orchid Land Surf is open today till 5 p.m. Have a great Saturday. That's the Dakine Orchid Land Surf Update. 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

Radio. That is Isaiah Tavares, Hawaiian Hammer, your Feel Good Island Music Station, KWXX. I was at a picnic earlier this week for work, and we put that song on the speaker, and it was a clear divide, 50-50 amongst the people listening for, yeah, Hawaiian Hammer, and Hawaiian Hammer. It was one of those songs where everybody knows it, and it just clearly divides an audience. Which side are you on? Are you pro-Hawaiian Hammer, or are you anti-Hawaiian Hammer? It's still a very, very fun song. 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Scotty on the weekend with you through this 1 o'clock hour, and I can guarantee you that I will have Hawaiian Hammer playing in my head for probably the next, well, let's just say the rest of the afternoon, because that is just an incredibly catchy song. This hour we have Ukulele Mok, Manao Company, The Steppas, Kolea, Zach Ke Kona, and up next, it's Landon McNamara, Stoney Hayes on KWXX.

0: A moth, love is meant to be nice. 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

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So looking up at the calendar today, Saturday, June 20th, it is World Martini Day. And martini, it's one of those drinks that looks super cool and, you know, it's James Bond and all of that. So I remember a few years back, I was at a bar in Vegas and I thought, yeah, you know what? I'm not paying for it. Let me try a martini. Oh, this is the thing. I like gin. I'm a fan of gin. I thought, why not try a martini? I might enjoy it. No, horrible. It was, I don't know how people drink it and how they drink it with a straight face without scrunching it up and going, because that's the exact face that I made. I thought maybe I need more of those pickled olives. So I dumped a bunch of olives in there. Nah, put some of the olive juice in there. Nah, to me, it tasted the same as just trying to sip on a shot. It was just a whole lot of alcohol, a whole lot of burn, and not a lot of yummy. But if you are a fan of the martini, well, you go ahead and enjoy your World Martini Day. Up next, it's Kolea. She's more on KWXX.

0: Halae Parish, what I call living. Your Feel Good Island Music Station, KWXX. We're going to take a short break. On the other side, we got Stan the Man. He's got your Orchidland Surf Report. Wow, my brain got stuck on that one. The Orchidland Surf Report coming up after the break. Plus, Kenny, T.A. 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
8: Aloha, this is Stan Lawrence from Orchidland Surf Shop, reporting from Hilo Bay with the Dakine KWXX Island-Wide Surf Update for this Saturday, June 20th. Currently, we've got easterly trades at 10 to 15 knots. Surf here on the northeast shore is 1 to occasional 2 feet. Beach breaks and points up Hamakua and North Kohala, 1 to 2 feet. Northwest is flat. Southwest shore, 2 to 4. And the southeast shore, 2 to 4 feet. A 0.6 low tide, 12:59 today. A 2.0 high tide, 7:30 this evening. Your sunset, 7:02. Tomorrow sunrise, 5:42 a.m. Orchidland Surf is open today till 5 p.m. Have a great Saturday. That's the Dakine Orchidland Surf Update. 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